0: frost and sun, to smoke and fire, smoke and fire, to single cell.
1: Faster and faster and further away. Down there lives and land, relics of past days sit in between shacks, piped electric and gas, and the chattering clouds speculate charts, hopping over airplane paths.
0: Down

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1: Hey, Mo! Now where you going?
2: Man, that's a march going to the promised land.
1: You mean across the sea?
2: No, down where the blues came from.
1: Come on with me.

0: clever lawyer's brain to link the weapon to the man. Bitter thoughts, liver spots, or bash your skull on river rocks. Love you lot, sign mom with hearts, OXOX on a Hallmark card.
1: On the backside.

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1: And I fear today.
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1: And I fear today.
0: Yo, it must be the crushing love.
1: And I fear today.
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1: And I fear today.
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1: And I fear today.
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1: Okay, you guys have been rehearsing this song for 3 hours now. Don't you think it's about time we started to record something?
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Cause in Brooklyn, we be into our own thing. Atlantic Terminals, Red Hook, Bushwick. Come to Brooklyn front and you'll get mush quick. We ain't just known for flipping and turning our parties, but also for the take no bullshit hardies. On the subject of blackness, well, let me share this.

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And the 2, 3, 4, or 5 also comes here. 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

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We got some old Jay-Z's, couple ODBs, place them up in perfect order.

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We're saying, oh please, we ain't got no peace, because we spent all our money on some OCDs. We got some OJCs, couple ODBs, place them up in perfect order, cause my

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We got some old JCs, couple old DBs, place them up in perfect order, cause my OCD.

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Got some OJZs, couple ODBs. 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
1: Pull the difficulty lever, enter level ill. 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
2: You don't know,
1: and you never will. 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With the record beating, reading on the decibels. Jezebel's chasing Leo Messi skills like a record deal. 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Bet your ass it can't, homie.